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1: Shakira, we are ready.
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3: 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We are
4: en la casa. We're ready. We're ready. La we're Super 99.3 FM.
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4: 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Escuchas? We're ready. La Super 99.3.
5: We are ready.
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